0: 히요! 호! 꽉꽉꽉! 예이!
1: Yes, I caught them all.
2: Wow.
1: Oh, no.
2: Oh?
1: Uh-oh. No.
2: Children, you can't do that. Where are your manners?
1: That's right.
3: Huh?
4: We're sorry.
2: But how?
5: How?
2: Follow me.

0: Big Bo.
1: Hi, Silu.
0: Children.
2: Hi.
1: Oh, hi.
0: Children, mind your manners. Watch me. Big Bo, may I have a cookie, please?
1: Okay.
0: Thank you.
1: You're welcome.
0: Delicious. See?
2: Yes, yes, yes.
3: May I have a cookie, please?
0: Thank you.
1: You're welcome.
4: May I have a cookie, please? Thank you.
1: You're welcome.
5: May I have a cookie, please? Thank you.
1: You're welcome.
6: We would like some cookies too, please.
7: Oh, yay!
8: Quack, quack, quack. What is it? A cookie.
2: No!
8: Quack, quack. Huh?
0: Uh-oh. Uh-oh. Did you forget something?
8: Huh? Aha! May I have a cookie, please?

0: Mr. Handy?
1: Mr. Handy!
0: Tree Bird! Let's go! Huh? Did you hear that?
1: Yes!
0: Then, let's go! Let's go!
1: Let's go!

0: Let's have fun! Mr. Handy!
1: Mr. Handy!
2: Oh! Silu! Big Bo! Hello!
0: What are you looking for?
2: Me?
3: I'm looking for... Oh! I'm looking for... Ah!
4: Looking for what?
3: I'm looking for... Something special!

0: Ta-da! I found it! I found it! Ta-da!
1: What's all that?
0: Oh, well, this is a super duper whoopty doopty fun toy car.
2: Wow!
0: And this is a super duper whoopty doopty round ball.
1: Wow!
3: Is there anything we can eat?
0: Well, of course. There's a super duper whoopty doop delicious banana.
3: A banana? Wow! Wow! Where? Where?
0: I forgot the banana. Wait a moment.
1: Oh, candy, please.
4: Here.
1: Thank you. Quah, quah, quah.
4: You're welcome.
0: Ha ha. Ta-da. Now it's a perfect.
3: Wow.
0: Welcome to a super duper whoopty doopty amazing market.
4: Wow.
1: I want a car.
3: Big Bo likes eating. Big Bo likes bananas.
1: Corn.
0: Stop, Big Bo. Wait. This is the Mind Your Manners Market. Didn't you forget something?

0: Please.
1: Yes, and thank you.
0: Oh, me first.
2: Me first.
0: Hello.
3: Then me first. Me first. A red ball, please.
1: Okay, a red ball. Here you go, Doo-Doo.
3: Thank you.
1: You're welcome. You see?
2: Yes.
0: Meepo,
2: you first.
0: Oh, no, Silu. You first.
2: No, you first.
0: You first.
2: Oh,
0: no, you.
3: Hey, guys, stop that.

0: Welcome!
1: Let's play together. Are you ready?
0: Yes!
1: Then, let's do the Lulu Lala dance!
0: Yes! Yes!

0: Welcome to the Mind Your Manners Market. Come and take anything you want. Shall we start then?
1: Then I want a toy car, please.
0: Oh, a toy car. Okay.
1: Thank you.
0: You're welcome, Silu. Good. Next.
2: Mr. Handy. Mr. Handy.
3: A balloon, please. A balloon, please.
0: A balloon? Okay.
3: Thank you. Thank you.
4: You're welcome. You're welcome.
0: Next.
2: Mr. Handy. Mr. Handy.
3: A doll, please. A doll, please.
0: A doll? Okay.
3: Thank you, thank you.
4: You're welcome. You're welcome.
0: Next.
2: Mr. Handy. Mr. Handy.
3: A cookie, please. A cookie, please.
0: A cookie? Okay.

0: I'm next.
1: What do you want, Big Bo?
0: Ooh, I want everything.
1: Everything?
0: Please. Oh, please.
2: Oh, Big Bo.
0: A cookie, please.
2: Here you go.
0: Thank you.
2: You're welcome.
0: That sound is...
3: We have to go now.
2: Can't you play more?
3: No, Mother is calling us.
1: Yes, off you go. But we'll be waiting for you right here. Because this is super duper whoopty doopty fun!
4: Bubble time! Babble, babble.

0: Koala.
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2: Okay. This animal has a very long legs.
1: What?
3: Flamingo! Flamingo! It's a flamingo!

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1: Flamingo. 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
2: Aha!
1: What?
2: Guess what?

It's an octopus. 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It's an octopus. 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It's an octopus.

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1: Octopus.
2: What shall I draw this time?
1: Draw my face, please.
2: Your face?
3: What? What? What is this?

0: Smiling face. Crying face. Surprised face. Scary face.
1: Face.
0: Face. Tell us a story, Miss Pen.
1: The Lost Nose.

0: There lived a koala in the forest.
1: Oops! Oh, my nose! My nose is rolling!
0: The koala's nose rolling over and over.
1: My nose!
0: The koala lost his nose.
1: Huh? That's my nose!
0: It's not your nose.
1: I'm a flamingo. Hey, flamingo. Haven't you seen my nose?
0: Your nose? What does it look like?
1: It's a round nose.
0: Ah, it rolled over there a few minutes ago.
1: Huh? Where?
0: It was the sea.
1: The sea? Huh? It's my nose!
2: It's not your nose. I'm an octopus.
1: Haven't you seen my nose?
2: Your nose? What does it look like?
1: It's a round nose.
2: Oh, it rolled over there a few minutes ago.
1: Where?
0: Wow, smiling faces. Crying faces. Surprised faces.

0: welcome to the show, Drawing with Dina. I'm Dina. So, what will we do today? I know! Let's draw a parrot. My friend, the parrot. Are you ready? Let's go! Boom! Let's draw a parrot. Parrots have an oval-shaped body. Oval shape. And we need a head. A head is circle shape. 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Oh. Feather, feather.
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0: That's good. He needs an eye and a cheek. 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
1: Circle, circle, circle.
0: One more circle. I think he needs a beak. A beak is triangle shape.
2: Our parrot has a triangle beak.
0: One more. One more. Triangle. I think he needs wings. Wings. Let's draw some wings.
2: Parrots have wings to fly.
0: That's good. He needs more feathers. Oval shape.
2: The wings have feathers.
0: More, more, more, more. Feather, feather. Feather, feather, feather. Okay. I think he needs feet. He needs legs and toes.
2: Let's draw some legs and some toes.
0: Toe. That's good. And he's on a branch. Make our line, line, line, line, line. Branch. I think he needs tail feathers. More feathers. More feathers. And almost there. Okay, he has a tail. Since his beak is open, he's singing. Let's draw music notes.
2: Our parrot is singing.
0: La, la, la. I wonder what your picture looks like. Does it look better than my picture?
3: Yes!
0: It does? Nice! We need lines. One more thing. His chest. I think we're done! It's a perfect parrot! Who am I? I have an oval body. I have a triangle beak. I have wings. I can talk. And I can sing too. Do you know who I am? Yes, I'm a parrot. It's magic touch time! We are going to color! Are you excited?
3: Yes!
0: Me too! First, we need to color the jungle.
2: Parrots live in jungles.
0: What? Leaves. What color are vines? Do you know?

0: That's right. They're green.
1: Let's color the vines with a green crayon.
0: V-V-vine. V-V-vine. Vine done. Now we need the leaves. I'll use dark green. 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Leaf, leaf, leaf. It's raindrop shaped. And let's do small. Small leaf. Small leaf. Small leaf. 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Small, big. 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Dark, dark here too. Should we color it in? What if we color a little bit in? Let's do that. I'll color you in. And you. And you. And you. Wow. Do you like it? I like it. Let's go to our parrot.
1: The parrot is standing on a branch.
0: Let's color his legs and toes. What color are they? Orange? Okay. Let's color it in. He has strong legs. And toes. Toe, toe, toe. I think it's good. We also need his beak. His triangle beak. Let's color in his beak. What's a beak? A beak is a mouth. A bird mouth is a beak.
1: Parrots can talk and sing.
0: Let's color in our music notes with purple. Purple music. La la la la. This is our curvy, curvy music note. Nice! But, what about our parrot? He needs color too. Our parrot is colorful. Colorful means many, many, many, many colors. So we need many, many, many, many colors. Let's use this. We will roll the dice and we will pick a color. Let's roll. Purple. Let's use purple. Our purple parrot. Purple. Done. Next color. We can color these wings. Let's roll. Whoa. 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Our parrot is colorful. Colorful means it has many colors. Let's see. We have leaf, vine, singing and talking, colorful parrot. I think we're done. Good job. Did you like drawing the parrot today? Do you like parrots? I like parrots. Next time, you can draw with Dina, and we can draw many, many amazing pictures.

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3: 스윕 어웨이 블링 블링.
4: 조! What are you doing?
5: I'm thinking of throwing away some stuff.
4: I can help. I can help too.
5: Thank you. So, put everything that you want to keep in this box. Keep.
4: Keep.
5: And put everything that you want to throw away in this box. Throw away.
4: Throw away.
5: Okay, six little piggies. Keep or throw away?
4: Of course, keep. It's my favorite book.
5: Okay, keep. How about this Jeep?
4: Oh, my Jeep! Keep, of course!
5: But it's broken.
3: Oh, okay. Throw it away.
5: Okay, throw away. How about this cute but ripped little sheep?
4: Throw it away.
5: Yes, throw it away. Okay, throw away. Throw it away. And definitely throw away. Oh, and throw away. Ooh, plane. And good.
6: Joe, what are you doing with that box?
5: It's full of old stuff, so I'm throwing it away.
6: Throwing it away? Let me see.
5: Well, there's nothing to see. See? They're all old and broken.
6: Oh, wow! Jeep! I love Jeeps!
5: But they're broken.
6: No problem! I can fix it! I'm a handy woman!
5: Okay, then. You keep the Jeep.
6: Wow, this sheep is cute!
5: Yeah, but it's ripped, so...
6: Oh, no problem. I can just sew it up. I'll keep it, too.
5: Okay, then. You keep the sheep, too.
6: Thank you. You know what? I'll keep the whole box.
5: Yes, you can, but these are all old and broken, so...
6: Not a problem. They'll all come in handy someday.
5: Okay.
4: Joe, throw this away.
3: Throw this away, too.
5: Okay.
6: Stop! Whoa, whoa, whoa! Give them to me. I will keep them.
5: These?
6: Yeah. They taste great if you keep them 1 or 2 months.
5: Keep? For 1 or 2 months?
7: Never say goodbye. Please, don't go.
8: I'm sorry, but I have to go. Farewell.
7: No, don't go. No, farewell.

0: You made a mess again! Clean it up!
1: No, no, I can't! I'm so sad!
0: Bling Bling! You clean up your mess! I'm going to my grandma's!
1: Your grandma's?
0: Yes, my grandma's. So here's your broom. You sweep the floor, okay? Goodbye!
1: No! Never say goodbye! Please don't go! Silver!
2: Huh? It's not opening. Stuck! I'm Vanellope, this is too much!
3: Joe? Angry?
4: Joe!
2: Limo Pepper, we need Oscar. Oscar, Vanellope's stuff is everywhere, and I can't even get out of the truck. Please do something.
5: Oh, sorry, Joe. I'll make swish, swish, sweep ice cream for her. One bite, and you'll sweep everything away.
4: Sweep, swish,
3: swish, swish, sweep ice cream.
5: Yes, swish, swish, sweep ice cream.
2: Okay, let's make it.
5: Oscar's Impossible Ice Cream Recipe. Today's ingredient is the Eep word family. E, E, P. Eep. Eep. Eep.
6: E, E, P. Eep.
5: Sweep.
6: Sweep.
5: Jeep.
6: Jeep.
5: Sheep.
6: Sheep.
5: Start to sweep.
3: Start to sweep.
5: Sweep the Jeep away.
6: Sweep the Jeep away.
5: Sweep the sheep away.
3: Sweep the sheep away.
5: Sweep everything away.
6: Sweep everything away.
5: Sweep.
6: Sweep.
5: Jeep.
6: Jeep.
5: Sheep.
6: Sheep.
5: Mix everything together. 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
1: swish, swish, sweep everything away.
2: Oh, my darling, I have missed you.
3: I missed you too.
2: So beautiful, so lovely. And I'm so hungry, hungry for lovely ice cream.
0: Aunt Penelope, we made you some swish, swish, sweet ice cream. Yeah, just for you.
3: My hands are full. Just leave it there, will you?
0: Okay, but just don't forget it, okay? Made it just for you.
2: Ice cream! Lovely ice cream! Oh, there! A lovely ice cream just waiting for lovely Bling Bling.
3: Put it right there. That's for lovely Penelope. Not for ugly Balang Balang.
2: Not for ugly Balang Balang. Oops, sorry. This is lovely Bling Bling. So can I?
3: Oh, you are just impossible.
2: Oh, what a beautiful broom! And it's talking to me! Sweep, sweep, sweep away! Sweep, sweep!
3: What? The broom is talking to you? Sweep?
1: And Penelope, try this! It's so crunchy! Crunch, crunch!
2: Ooh, crumbs! Something to sweep! Sweep, sweep, sweep them away! Sweep, sweep, sweep, sweep, sweep, sweep, sweep, sweep, sweep, sweep, sweep away! Sweep, sweep! Oh! Leaves! And they're just waiting for me to sweep! Sweep, sweep, sweep them away. Sweep, sweep, sweep, sweep, sweep them away.

0: 스윗 스윗
1: 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Yeah, Limo, he's strange. But you cleaned everything up. Oh, thanks, Belong Belong.
0: Sweep, sweep. Sweep away! Sweep Master Bling Bling is here! I'll sweep, sweep, sweep away the popcorn! Sweep, sweep, let's sweep, sweep away.
1: There's a trash can!
0: Hello, Grumpy Jesse! Don't worry! You have Sweep Master Bling Bling here. I'll sweep, sweep, sweep away your trash.
2: Clean and tidy. Happy now?
3: Volka, Volka.
2: Look what I found in my tent.
4: Wow, and Penelope's storybook.
5: Please, read story.
2: Sure, like in the old days. Keep it for later. Lee is going to his grandma's house.
6: I miss you, Grandma. I can't wait to see you.
2: Oh? Lee finds a long rope on the road.
6: A rope? It might be useful. I'll keep it for later.
2: Lee keeps the rope in his bag. Lee walks down the road again and finds...
6: Oh, a key? It might be useful. I'll keep it for later.
2: Lee keeps the key in his bag. Lee keeps walking down the road and hears someone weeping.
6: Who's weeping there?
2: Oh, no! Lee finds a sheep stuck in a deep hole.
5: Please help. It's too deep. I can't get out.
6: What should I do? Aha!
2: Lee takes the rope out of his bag. He throws it into the deep hole.
5: You saved me. Thank you. Hop on. I'll give you a ride.
6: Thank you, sheep.
2: Lee is riding on the sheep to Grandma's house, and hears...
6: Why are you weeping?
7: I lost my key, and I can't open my Jeep.
2: Lee takes the key out of his bag.
6: Is this your key?
7: Oh, yes! That's my key! Thank you!
2: Lee and the sheep ride in the Jeep. Now, they arrive at Grandma's house.
8: Bye-bye, Lee.
6: Bye-bye.
9: Grandma, I'm here.
5: Oh, Lee, I'm so happy to see you.
2: Have fun with your grandma, Lee.

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1: Okay, keep.
2: How about this Jeep?
1: Oh, my Jeep! Keep, of course!
2: But it's broken.
1: Oh, okay. Throw it away.
2: Okay, throw away. How about this cute but ripped little sheep?
3: Throw it away.
2: Yes, throw it away. Okay, throw away. Throw it away. And definitely throw away. Throw away. Ooh, plane. And hello. Good.

0: Joe, what are you doing with that box?
1: It's full of old stuff, so I'm throwing it away.
0: Throwing it away? Let me see.
1: Well, there's nothing to see. See? They're all old and broken.
0: Oh, wow! Jeep! I love Jeeps!
1: But they're broken.
0: No problem! I can fix it! I'm a handy woman!
1: Okay, then. You keep the Jeep.
0: Wow, this sheep is cute!
1: Yeah, but it's ripped, so...
0: Oh, no problem. I can just sew it up. I'll keep it, too.
1: Okay, then. You keep the sheep, too.
0: Oh, thank you. You know what? I'll keep the whole box.
1: Yes, you can, but these are all old and broken, so...
0: Not a problem. They'll all come in handy someday.
2: Okay.
3: Joe, throw this away.
4: Throw this away, too.
1: Okay.
0: Stop! Whoa, whoa, whoa! Give them to me. I will keep them.
1: These?
0: Yeah. They taste great if you keep them 1 or 2 months.
1: Keep? For 1 or 2 months?
5: Never say goodbye. Please, don't go.
0: I'm sorry, but I have to go. Farewell.
5: No, don't go. No farewell.
6: You made a mess again. Clean it up.
5: No, I can't. I'm so sad.
6: Bling, bling! You clean up your mess. I'm going to my grandma's.
5: Your grandma's?
6: Yes, my grandma's. So here's your broom. You sweep the floor, okay? Goodbye.
5: No! Never say goodbye. Please don't go. Silver!
1: Huh? It's not opening. Stuck. I'm Vanellope. This is too much.
3: Joe, angry? Joe!
1: Limo Pepper, we need Oscar. Oscar, Vanellope stuff is everywhere, and I can't even get out of the truck. Please do something.
7: Oh, sorry, Joe. I'll make swish, swish, sweep ice cream for her. One bite, and you'll sweep everything away.
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8: E-E-P. Eep. Eep. Eep.
7: Sweet.
8: Sweep.
7: Jeep.
8: Jeep.
7: Sheep.
8: Sheep.
7: Start to sweep.
3: Start to sweep.
7: Sweep the Jeep away.
8: Sweep the Jeep away.
7: sweep the sheep away.
3: Sweep the sheep away.
7: Sweep everything away.
4: Sweep everything away.
7: Sweep.
8: Sweep.
7: Jeep.
8: Jeep.
7: Sheep.
8: Sheep.
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1: swish, swish, sweep everything away.
2: Oh, my darling, I have missed you.
3: I missed you too.
2: So beautiful, so lovely, and I'm so hungry, hungry for lovely ice cream.
0: Aunt Penelope, we made you some swish, swish, sweet ice cream. Yeah, just for you.
3: My hands are full. Just leave it there, will you?
0: Okay, but just don't forget it, okay? We made it just for you.
2: Ice cream! Lovely ice cream! Oh, there! A lovely ice cream just waiting for lovely Bling Bling!
3: Put it right there! That's for lovely Penelope! Not for ugly Balong Balong!
2: Not for ugly Balong Balong? Oops, sorry. This is lovely Bling Bling. So can I...
3: Oh, you are just impossible!

0: Oh, what a beautiful broom! And it's talking to me! Sweep, sweep, sweep away! Sweep, sweep!
1: What? The broom is talking to you? Sweep?
2: And Penelope, try this! It's so crunchy! Crunch, crunch!
0: Ooh, crumbs! Something to sweep! Sweep, sweep, sweep them away! Sweep, sweep, sweep, sweep, sweep, sweep, sweep, sweep, sweep, sweep, sweep away! Sweep, sweep, oh! Leaves! And they're just waiting for me to sweep! Sweep, sweep, sweep them away. Sweep, sweep, sweep, sweep, sweep them away.

0: Sweep!
1: 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But he cleaned everything up. Oh, thanks, Belong Belong.
2: Sweep, sweep. Sweep away! Sweep Master Bling Bling is here! I'll sweep, sweep, sweep away the popcorn! Sweep, let's sweep, sweep away.
0: There's a trash can!
2: Hello, Grumpy Jesse! Don't worry! You have Sweep Master Bling Bling here. I'll sweep, sweep, sweep away your trash.
1: Clean and tidy. Happy now?
3: Volka, Volka.
1: Look what I found in my tent.
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5: Please, read story.
1: Sure, like in the old days. Keep it for later. Lee is going to his grandma's house.
6: I miss you, Grandma. I can't wait to see you.
1: Oh? Lee finds a long rope on the road.
6: A rope? It might be useful. I'll keep it for later.
1: Lee keeps the rope in his bag. Lee walks down the road again and finds...
6: Oh, a key? It might be useful. I'll keep it for later.
1: Lee keeps the key in his bag. Lee keeps walking down the road and hears someone weeping.
6: Who's weeping there?
1: Oh, no! Lee finds a sheep stuck in a deep hole.
7: Please help. It's too deep. I can't get out.
6: What should I do? Aha!
1: Lee takes the rope out of his bag. He throws it into the deep hole.
7: You saved me. Thank you. Hop on. I'll give you a ride.
6: Thank you, sheep.
1: Lee is riding on the sheep to Grandma's house, and hears...
6: Why are you weeping?
8: I lost my key, and I can't open my Jeep.
1: Lee takes the key out of his bag.
6: Is this your key?
8: Oh, yes. That's my key. Thank you.
1: Lee and the sheep ride in the Jeep. Now they arrive at Grandma's house.
9: Bye-bye, Lee.
6: Bye-bye.
10: Grandma, I'm here.
7: Oh, Lee, I'm so happy to see you.
1: Have fun with your Grandma, Lee.

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1: Koala.
2: Draw something, Miss Pen.
3: Okay. This animal has a very long legs.
2: What?
4: Flamingo! Flamingo! It's a flamingo!

It's an octopus. Octopus. 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It's an octopus. Octopus. 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It's an octopus.

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1: Octopus.
2: What shall I draw this time?
1: Draw my face, please.
2: Your face?
3: What? What? What is this?

0: Smiling face. Crying face. Surprised face. Scary face. Story, Miss Penn.
1: The Lost Nose.

0: There lived a koala in the forest.
1: Oops! Oh, my nose! My nose is rolling!
0: The koala's nose rolling over and over.
1: My nose!
0: The koala lost his nose.
1: That's my nose!
0: It's not your nose.
1: I'm a flamingo. Hey, flamingo. Haven't you seen my nose?
0: Your nose? What does it look like?
1: It's a round nose.
0: Ah, it rolled over there a few minutes ago.
1: Huh? Where?
0: It was the sea.
1: The sea? It's my nose!
2: It's not your nose. I'm an octopus.
1: Haven't you seen my nose?
2: Your nose? What does it look like?

0: huge nose.
1: Oh, it rolled over there a few minutes ago.
0: Where?
2: Wow, smiling faces. Crying faces. Surprised faces. Scary faces.
0: No, they are not my nose. Huh? This is my nose.

0: and welcome to the show, Drawing with Dina. I'm Dina. So, what will we do today? I know! Let's draw a parrot. My friend, the parrot. Are you ready? Let's go! Boom! Let's draw a parrot. Parrots have an oval-shaped body. Oval shape. And we need a head. A head is circle shape. Circle, circle, circle, circle. Oh. Feather, feather.
1: Circle, circle, circle, circle, circle.
0: That's good. He needs an eye and a cheek. Both are circle shape. Circle.
1: Circle. Circle. Circle.
0: One more circle. I think he needs a beak. A beak is triangle shape.
2: Our parrot has a triangle beak.
0: One more. One more. Triangle. I think he needs wings. Wings. Let's draw some wings.
2: Parrots have wings to fly.
0: That's good. He needs more feathers. Oval shape.
2: The wings have feathers.
0: More, more, more, more. Feather, feather. Feather, feather, feather. Okay. I think he needs feet. He needs legs and toes.
2: Let's draw some legs and some toes.
0: Toe. That's good. And he's on a branch. Make our line, line, line, line, line. Branch. I think he needs tail feathers. More feathers. More feathers.
1: And almost there.
0: Okay, he has a tail. Since his beak is open, he's singing. Let's draw music notes.
2: Our parrot is singing.
0: La, la, la. I wonder what your picture looks like. Does it look better than my picture?
3: Yes!
0: It does? Nice! We need lines. One more thing. His chest. I think we're done! It's a perfect parrot! Who am I? I have an oval body. I have a triangle beak. I have wings. I can talk. And I can sing too. Do you know who

0: I am? Yes, I'm a parrot. It's magic touch time. We are going to color. Are you excited?
1: Yes.
0: Me too. First, we need to color the jungle.
2: Parrots live in jungles.
0: What? Leaves. What color are vines? Do you know? That's right, they're green.
2: Let's color the vines with a green crayon.
0: V-v-vine. V-v-vine. Vine done. Now we need the leaves. I'll use dark green. Leaf. Leaf, leaf, leaf. It's raindrop shaped. And let's do small. Small leaf. Small leaf. Small leaf. Okay. We have these big leaves. Small, big. Let's do dark green. Dark, dark, dark, dark, dark. Dark, dark here too. Should we color it in? What if we color a little bit in? Let's do that. I'll color you in. And you. And you. And you. Wow. Do you like it? I like it. Let's go to our parrot.
2: The parrot is standing on a branch.
0: Let's color his legs and toes. What color are they? Orange? Okay. Let's color it in. He has strong legs. And toes. Toe, toe, toe. I think it's good. We also need his beak. His triangle beak. Let's color in his beak. What's a beak? A beak is a mouth. A bird mouth is a beak.
2: Parrots can talk and sing.
0: Let's color in our music notes with purple. Purple music. La la la la. This is our curvy, curvy music note. Nice. But, what about our parrot? He needs color too. Our parrot is colorful. Colorful means many, many, many, many colors. So we need many, many, many, many colors. Let's use this. We will roll the dice and we will pick a color. Let's roll. Purple. Let's use purple. Our purple parrot. Purple. Done. Next color. We can color these wings. Let's roll. Whoa. Yellow. Pink. Red. Blue. Our parrot is colorful. Colorful means it has many colors. Let's see. We have leaf, vine, singing and talking, colorful parrot. I think we're done. Good job. Did you like drawing the parrot today? Do you like parrots? I like parrots. Next time, you can draw with Dina, and we can draw many, many amazing pictures. See you later.